0: Billy wants to be driver.
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1: 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NOAA 147. 10-4.

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0: Did the caller say where they were going to be parked waiting for us?
1: And I also checked with my partner, she's on another 911.
0: Okay.

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Car is on until $2,300 last night and doesn't think it should be on the roadway. If okay to make your own case.

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0: 165, go ahead.
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0: 10-4. Two fifteen. You can clear that at large call. Dog is not located. 10-4.

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1: 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It should be Jetstone Red Start.
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0: Headquarters, Mall 147, your return. 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She is revoked. No wants on paper. Felony offender prior 940-961. 1040, we have a phone number for her. Did you want it over here? 10-4. In-house number is 920-483-0747. 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

Sentinel Clear PD 95, do you have a response on own problem at 616 Niagara Street? 616 Niagara Street, Crest Street, 6th Avenue. Do you have a response on own problem? 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

0: 64 headquarters, I'm Tenant, you can send me the assist EMS.
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2: 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Sounds like it'll be a 6-year-old male. The caller can hear the neighbor inside moaning, but he's not answering the door.

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0: Ten four copy is returned. Does have a crisis sheet attached. He's revoked. No answer paper. He's a respondent in a protection order. Felony is under paragraph 961-940.

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0: I'll be 10-8. You can put me back on the burglary, and I'll be en route to headquarters with evidence.

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0: There's a caller back on the line. She did find some items she was wishing to turn over, and it sounds like she's here at the at headquarters. Are you going to do a bike transfer?
1: You can just let her know I'm down the street and I can meet with her.
0: 10-4.

0: Christian Ritter just Illinois, Frank Robert, 44887. 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
1: 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I'll be following the ambulance down the hill.
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I do have it through a decoder. It does show up Buick Regal 2019 hatchback

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1: 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Were you? Did you want a case number?
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0: I'll be 1042. Have a good night.
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0: 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Only 169, did you want a second? Were you going to start tele service?
1: Negative, I should have told you.
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1: 10-4.
0: 157, unit 28. I'm coming from Menominee and Claremont, just 43.

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1: Ten four.
2: Come as that one, 65. Unit 28 at quarters, 1023.
1: 10-4.
0: Golden South, unit 28.
2: 10-4.
1: Heavy, Dutch L.

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1: 10-4. Headquarters, Sam 155. Getting a call now that someone is bleeding out on the sidewalk. Not sure if it's related.
2: 10-4. Sam 165, thanks for 10-8.
1: Sam 155, I copied your 10-8. Other unit calling, go ahead.
3: Sam 155, to whoever's speaking to the caller, can you just figure out where they are? I'm not seeing them.
1: Sam 4 still speaking with the caller. She's plotting just south of Sparrows on Kappas Drive.
3: Copy.
4: One 48, all units, 10-8.
1: 10-4.
3: Sam 155 to headquarters. If you haven't already, can you please start EMS on 33?

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1: Go ahead.
0: Decent bleeding from the face. He's going to have a gash above his left eye. Conscious, alert, breathing. EMS can respond, non-33.
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0: 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I'll be 10-8 and you can turn over the Water Street check building.
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0: Go on.
1: At least on his left arm, there's going to be multiple cuts. I'm unable to see the right arm. It looks like he might have fallen off a bike or something.

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1: 10-4, Leah 2414, Tony Hort, probably advising that people are yelling and crying at this residence.

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1: 10-114.
0: This is the county follow-up on James Lane, and that will be this subject. If you just let county know when they're available. I'm going to be 10 a.m. going out to Tony Court. Where are 157 at, course?
1: Line 157.
0: The building appears to be 10-2 inside. We're just going to do a quick walkthrough to make sure no one's in here. No need to restrict the channel.
1: 10-4.

0: No, I want something on the 114. 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
1: Why don't you continue for now with the third?
0: Okay.

Yeah, 549, your status. Status. 10-2.

0: 14 at 155 or 23.
1: Yes, it's time to do the stuff out on the truck loading on Water Street for command.

0: I cruise to William 157.
1: I copy the notes. I'm going to try to give that number a call.
0: 10-4. 607 was wondering if they could step out for training.
1: We already checked the building.
0: 10-4. I'll let them know.
2: I'm 14 away. Who are you using? 22.
3: 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Nora 171 headquarters tonight.
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1: Yeah, well,

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0: 3017 North Dewey, standby for 28, it'll be in a red Jeep hatchback style vehicle. 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

0: 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Robert Morian 5594.
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0: I'm stepping on with 407 on traffic. You can keep me available for now, please.
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1: What?
0: Yeah, 1553 Autumn Birch Trail. Caller's property owner or landlord advising that the previous tenant had moved out and provided that garage code to someone, and there is now a female in the home. No, 147, can you assist?
2: That's

0: Where do you think that the tournament course will go checking?
1: Go ahead.
0: Just east of the intersection of 4th and Broadway, with a man, who's a male that appears to be sleeping in the driver's seat on the 20 intersection.
1: You had a lot of static or background. Did you advise you're at 5th and Broadway?
0: That's the intersection of 4th and Broadway, with a minivan with a male sleeping in the driver's seat. 20 of the vehicles, Minnesota, Edward David, Edward 997, Edward David, Edward 997.
1: 10-4, William 169, can you assist?
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1: I'm on 57, go ahead.
2: Last name, Mary, Charles, Charles, Adam, Robert, Tom, Henry, Young. First name, Kevin, common spelling, middle initial, M, Mary. Date of birth, 0515-1964. Again, 0515-1964, male.
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0: Are you still on the line with the caller?
1: 10-4, we are.
0: If you want, you can send her out to me.
1: Ten four. We'll change her out. Sounds like she's aware of who this person may be, but we'll transfer the caller out.
2: NAR 147 headquarters 23.

0: Oh, I'm putting some confirmation from the address was 1553.
1: Correct. She provided 1553 Autumn Birch Trail.
0: Norah 147, I did attempt to transfer out to Norah 171's phone and it went to voicemail. She was running a quick trip, but the property manager will return shortly. She'll be in a black Nissan.

0: Headquarters, 1157, you return. Kevin is valid, no wants, not on paper. He is a felony offender prior 961-940.
1: Temple, 10-2 here.
0: 10-4. Nora 147 headquarters, copy of 28. Go ahead. 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Adam Henry King, 1102. 10-4, copy the return. Comes back valid on a white Buick Envision to a Thomas Anderson out of La Crosse. No one. 10-4, as 43, that vehicle will be in the garage with the door closed. 10-4,

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1: 10165, go ahead.
0: Claremont, like, Lamplighter, white Chevy Tahoe with a top plate standby for it.
1: Done for.

0: That clear is only 157. Can you assist that clear mountain lamp lighter?
1: Sam 165. My apologies, this is going to be a traffic stop. Okay, stop's going to be Claremont and Cameron.
0: A second to continue, or is he good at 22?
1: Make it 22.
0: 10-4, 157 copy.
2: Oh, we're done. Cruise, copy that, 28.
0: Go ahead.
2: Edward 3386, Union Edward. Edward 3386, Union Edward, Wisconsin Town.
0: 10-4, do you want the return?
2: Negative. You can just throw one off.

0: 407 Connie, the Indiana 28 is going to be David Boy Henry 195. David Boy Henry 195.
1: Yeah.

0: 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Nothing, we're good.
1: Ten four.
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0: 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Could you just start me a second line copy now and host?
1: 10-4, normal 148, I see your 10-60. Can you step out of the quick trip?
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0: Travis Ross the Whiskey. Spelling of last to be Robert Ocean Sam Charles.
1: 10-4.
0: Date of birth is going to be 1998. It should be the junior.

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1: 10-4. 4-147 High Quarters, copy at 2729. Yeah, the 29, go ahead. 47. Last name by spelling Henry Union Charles King. First name by spelling King Robert Young Sam Tom Adam Lincoln. 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
1: 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So any offender prior 940-961.
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3: 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Do you mind checking the business areas between Cameron and Folsom for that vehicle?
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0: 157 and 165. I checked all the way up to the crossing. I thought I had it, but I turned off between somewhere between Cameron Street and Folsom there. 10-4.
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0: 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No wants, not on paper. This is a prior 961, still checking for K9.

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0: 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Did you want any other areas checked?
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0: Do you have kryptonite?
1: Seven four. City County Campus units, check MDCs for a report of a possible 5-5 driver in the area of 5th Avenue and Water Street. Vehicle described as a mid-sized red SUV, unknown 28, still on the phone with the caller.

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1: 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I'll be out checking there for him. I'll take a second.
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2: 10-4.
3: I wasn't able to see, is there any notation on the dollar amount?
0: $300 amount on the 99.
1: Where's coming?
2: 10-4.
1: R159 cars will be pulling into discount tire. Can you just start me a second, possible 5-5?
2: Ten four. Sam 155, can you assist at discount tire?
4: 10-4.

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2: Say that you go for the 10.

0: Once I get done that question, I'll be in the house. Andre and Meyerhofer.
1: Done for.
0: Last name should be Mary, Adam, Ida, Edward, Robert.
1: Done for.
2: Sam 162, the Echo is Norman 169, is one in custody.

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0: Still running the full, but he does have flag for combative 1096.
1: 10-4. Can you just put me out on that Napa and Madison Street 10-2?
0: 10-4.

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0: You possibly have 2147 14th Street. Caller advised he was receiving suicidal text messages from a friend who had recently received bad news and relapse. We just started a ping list of where it was plotting to.
1: 10-4, I'll start out caller service.
0: 10-4.

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0: Vamos a ver si para recurrir tanto.
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Really lots of burgers that we can eat. First one out of the counter, Adam Edward Victor 6354 AEV 6354 6 seconds. Go ahead. Also out of the counter, 6111 3 Edward 6111 3 Edward.

0: Headquarters line 152, you return. Good. First one comes back valid on a white Chevy Tahoe to a David Granger at that address in the launch basis second. Good. Second one comes back valid on a Chevy Equinox to an Elisa and David Granger at that address in the launch. Okay.
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0: 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Adam Sam William, 1932.

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0: Headquarters is at 155, copy, check person. In reference to 901 South Farwell, Park Tower is apartment number 342. And Southwest Connections is the caller requesting welfare check on Christopher Steinis.
1: Ten four.
0: Caller did advise he does have access to a knife.
1: That's just common cutlery. Right?
0: 10-4, I believe, just kitchen knives.

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Attention break has a female ambulance speed up at 321 North Center Street. 321 North Center Street for town crosses at Emory Street. Speed up response, Hemorrhage. There's also a female ambulance coming here.

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1: 10-4.

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0: 241 North Wilson Drive. Caller says there's two people walking down the sidewalk with an infant in their arms. They're yelling at each other. The baby is screaming. It is not physical.
1: 415.
0: 20, on the 8th side of the street.

Time for, we had a 911 hang-up call near 2527 New Pine Drive. It was a male caller stated someone had just hear another voice in the background. Unsure if it's related to the original call, 200 block of North Wilson Drive, with two people walking down the sidewalk, infant screaming at the time. Time for it.

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0: Barrett does have an open misdemeanor case. Conditions to have no violent or abusive contact with anyone or anyone CLY and to maintain absolute sobriety.
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0: Ryan Jasper, 126 of 98, is showing expired. 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No wants, no paper. Does have prior 940.
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We'll be near 2045 Golden Drive, vehicle versus tree. 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William, 159, can you hear this? 10-4.

Units responding to Golden Drive. We do have multiple calls on this. One of our callers had advised that the driver looks intoxicated, is out of the vehicle walking around. Don't believe they are injured.

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2: 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Adam William Frank 6799. 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
1: Go ahead.
0: Jeremiah, help.
1: Oh. 10-4, cut for the return.
0: Go ahead. Also, that's 5-5-5.
1: 10-4, he comes back valid, 0 prior, 5-5. This would be the first. No wants, not on paper.
0: 10-4.

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0: Units responding to 3rd and Maple. In-house history shows an Alyssa Miser with an address of 2231 3rd Street, the half unit. I also hear a female in the background. Now there's some screaming as well.
1: Oh, yeah, copies.

0: Unit 28 headquarters, I think I'll be getting out with her third of Maple.
1: 10-4, do you have a female advisor she could see you?
0: 10-4.
2: Unit 28,
0: Maple. 10-4.

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0: Headquarters, flight 169. We have the friend back on the line advising that Alyssa's walked away from them and into the woods.
1: 5-4.
0: Do you want us to transfer the caller up to you?
2: Negative, I'll step out with her.
0: 10-4.
3: Anything for traffic?
0: 10-4.

0: Headquarters to William 157. In custody time will be 225. Repeating 225.
1: Over there.

0: 407 County. 413 has the male in custody. If you want to know the second in custody time, please. Thanks.
1: 10-4.
2: Male 1.
1: 10-4.

0: and 57 headquarters, I'll be en route to headquarters.
1: 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Headquarters 23. 10-4.

0: Yeah, 114, 10-4, clear 19.
1: 10-4.
2: 157 to 114. Good. Did you get any contact info for your mom?
0: Negative.
2: And her brother?
3: I just have a port to the female dump booking.
1: 10-4, hold.
4: 407 County, I'll give the Joe 21 right now for both.
5: I believe 169 had his info for the crash.
6: 169 to 157, do you need info on brother for the sober party?
1: Have male chaplain on the line, has some questions for you involving the mail from earlier. Is 10-2 to send him out?
4: Okay, well.

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1: Pearl 7, go ahead.
2: You want to call in tonight?

0: Infecciones. We have about 2 million units at the jail requesting assistance of an uncooperative subject.
1: Same.
2: Lily 157 headquarters. I'm in the jail teleport. I can just assist with them.
0: 10-4, the advisor just outside the teleport.
3: Got their cuffs in front of them now.
4: Alright, Thompson, are we can be in auto 413 as well for training?
0: Ten four.
4: I advise them we do have a wrap if necessary.
0: Thanks.

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0: Poi non c'è più una cosa in te.
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0: Thank you.
1: Ten four.

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1: Paul 148.
0: Can you grab my case number?
1: Case number is 11865. Repeating 11865.
0: Thank you.

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1: NR 159, go ahead.
0: Walgreens off of Hastings, stopping your mouse.
1: Go ahead.
0: South of Solfest.
1: 10-4, I believe he has a 99. Equator 155, can you assist?
2: 10-4.

0: 549 County 413, fighting with him.
1: 10-4, thank you. Wrapping up.
2: Compared to 611, are you still 10-2?
3: Yeah, I'm 5 now.
2: 10-4.
4: 10-61. Good. Seth has an Eau Claire 99. He also has a Chippewa 99. He has no license issued. Status suspended. Not on paper. Prior 940.
0: Chippewa.
4: And prior 961.
5: Chippewa.
4: Was it 10-2 to send the hit for the Chippewa 99?
5: Thank you.

0: 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That's a great connect.
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1: Well, thank you, Center, 10-2, left flight.
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0: 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I'll be 10-8.
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1: 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Did you want a case number?
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2: Headquarters, team at 28. 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
0: 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Can be cleared out.
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1: Never.

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0: Headquarters Nautilus 159, copy 3-6 Rock. 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Caller advised she had received a message from her daughter around 1:30 this morning advising them that she was sorry and didn't belong on this earth.
1: Therefore, I can advise.
0: 10-4.

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1: 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First name is Jeremiah, John Edward Robert, Edward Mary, Ida Adam Henry, T. David Middle, Bill White, 416 of 2001, 416 of 01.
0: Pam 4, the state again.
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0: Brackett and Agnes, Wisconsin. Adam Victor Sam, 3114. Adam Victor Sam, 3114.
1: Well, I'm sure there's an answer. Can you talk to a company, please?
2: I'm on 57, go ahead.
1: Boy Boy Edward 3161. Boy Boy Edward 3161, break for the second.
2: Go ahead a second. Ten four, are you out with these vehicles?
1: Negative. I just need to know the registered owners.

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1: What?
0: Four Charles King 3593 Paro showing a Graham PM LLC and a black Impala. Break for a second.
1: What?
0: Four Boy Edward 3161 showing on a red Impala. So Shannon Puzio out of Eau Claire.
1: Thank you.

Sentinel Clear PD, Medic 10, Engine 2, EMS B Delta Response at 206 Elm Street, 206 Elm Street, Apartment B is in Boy. EMS B Delta Response for an unconscious subject, Medic 10, Engine 2, respond and okay fire.

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1: 10-4.

0: Nora 154, Echo. They're still signing in. Can you get, go ahead with the address again?
1: 6206 Elm Street, 206 Elm Street, apartment B as in boy is what the mother gave. Previous call said 8.

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1: Sam 157, go ahead.
2: 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I'll be tenant.
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0: Headquarters, Sam 158. 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
0: Unit 2, I'll be on this protocol.
1: 10-4.

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0: Get Park Tower Apartments in apartment 541. Callers with mail requesting a check on a Daniel Hammer. It sounds like he has been drinking and took off his cast for a broken arm.
1: Tower.
0: Sam 158, can you assist?
1: Thank you.

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0: 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It could become non-33.
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0: 1132 Imperial, 1132 Imperial, apartment number 3. Sounds like it was physical between the son Phoenix and stepdad. They are separated at this time. There's a 1096 bolo for the child.
1: 10-4.
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1: What?
0: 2401 Gulf Road, 2401 Gulf, apartment number 8. Callers with Chippewa County victim witness. They got in a notice that a Jimmy Nigan made suicidal statements on Facebook.
1: I'll
0: stand for it.

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1: Go ahead.
0: This is in 1001 Main Street, 1001 Main Street, apartment number 1, crosses of Winter and McGraw. The caller is with Mayo, states that Micah did not show up for programming this morning, and he's not answering his phone.
1: 10-4, tell him, sir.
0: 10-4.

0: M157,
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0: We're going to clear the traffic. 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
1: 10-4, did you have a cross street with Hamilton? I just put State in there to make it go.
0: To the crossroads of Hamilton Ave and Hamilton Court.
1: 10-4.

0: Sinclair is number 154. Please copy a text license. In the area of the Eau Claire Press Company at 701 South Farwell Street. We've gotten a couple calls on this female now. The white female with a white shirt, black shirt, black leggings, yelling at people.
1: Yeah, what can I buy?
0: Stand for.
2: Sam 150 headquarters. I'll be stepping out to residence, I can advise.
0: 10-4.
3: You're coming. Go ahead. Area 7, 200.

0: St. Croix, William 174. Can you copy a 1046 in traffic? Looks like you're close.
1: Yeah.
0: 10-4 on Claremont over the Chippewa River.

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0: Yeah, Spooky Chiropractic, 2105 East Claremont Avenue. A dog is in a Volkswagen SUV, has been in there for over 30 minutes.

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0: Okay, the 3700 block of Gateway Drive crosses with Pearl and Keystone. An orange Nissan Rogue and a Pontiac Bonneville. The Nissan is disabled in traffic, southbound lane.
1: 10-4.

Highway, Kelly. Have a traffic. Doors. Adam Tom Davis, 3295. Adam Tom Davis, 3295.

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Good. 53 northbound at the 89.8, the Maryland 28, copy. T-Tom 2803027. 3027 Maryland.

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1: Sam 158, go ahead.
0: Yes, it's 43. I'm going to be 10-6 for a couple hours.
1: 10-4?

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0: clear SIM 167, can you copy a check person? 2806 Nimitz, 2806 Nimitz Street, crosses of East MacArthur and East Grant. 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
1: Yep.
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0: I'm 23 at Nimitz. It looks like a construction crew here taking pictures. I can step out and talk to a mother unit, I think, like 22.
1: 10-4.
2: 167 a unit on Nimitz. I just spoke to the former homeowners. Those are the new owners. It's 10-2. Everyone can clear.
0: Copy.
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0: Or 176 headquarters, 1041, squad 36, unit 121, be with me. I'll be right back.
1: 10-4.

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1: Okay.

0: Going to be at the crossing in Jeffers, steps 88, Boy Charles Henry 3859. Boy Charles Henry 3859.
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1: Point
0: 164, go ahead. Point 164 headquarters, reference the traffic hazard, I just drove through the area, nothing located. You can assign it to me and close it off.
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Headquarters, Miller 154, can you copy us as well? I'll send the information across.

this weekend I came to see him. Have a 8-on traffic complaint. The Claremont Craig Road westbound car by the gray GMC truck 28 of King Union 6005. Could be a road rage incident. Caller said the driver reached into his console and believes he was pulling out 32. The car, however, did not see a 32 at any point. And it's going to be at Claremont and Craig Road at gray GMC truck

0: 213 headquarters, reference traffic hazard. 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
0: 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I'll send the information across. Ongoing issue.
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0: 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That family's been contacted. I'll be tight.
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0: 174, is that with 117?
1: 10-4.
2: Go ahead. Go ahead, 117.
1: William 174 was just advising he's out with you.

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0: I can contact 4605 Kappas. 4605 Kappas, they found a key out on the roadway.

0: 610-603. No suspect matching that description located on the first floor of McPhee. I'm walking into the Olsen edition right now.
1: 10-4, I'm checking the locker rooms right now.

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0: Yeah, 318 East Tyler, 318 East Tyler, caller states a subject put sugar water in their gas tank. They do have a suspect.
1: Convoy.

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0: Go ahead.
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0: We have 529 Germania Street. We've gotten a couple calls reference a female throwing things out of her window and destroying things.
1: Helpful.
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1: Good.
0: Yeah, 2619 6th Street, 2619 6th Street. A criminal damage to lawnmower and fence, believes it's one of the neighbors.
1: Thanks.
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0: 10-4.
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0: 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Can you confirm Jason's out of your 6-1?
1: 10-4, I'm sending hit request now.
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0: 10-4.

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0: V4 subject has a small laceration on the head. 933 is fine.
1: 10 for it. Stand for it.
0: Three headquarters, same traffic.
1: 10-4.
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1: Okay.

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1: Go ahead.
0: We're going to call on Autumn Birch Trail. Caller has some questions about her case.

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0: Caller's at 1805 Trumas Drive. They're out money. Does have possible suspect from the bank.
1: Okay.

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0: Headquarters 7167, can you copy traffic hazard?
1: Good.
0: Yeah, on Claremont, near Craig Road, a sawhorse in the westbound lanes.

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1: Go ahead.
0: Megan Speed is calling. She's currently incarcerated, wondering status of her dogs on Rudolph Road.
1: Yeah,

0: 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I'll be 10.
1: 10-4.
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0: I'm clear mail out at headquarters for squad decontamination.
1: 10-4.

0: Six Clear is William 164. Can you copy a tech person?
1: Good.
0: Be under the Madison Street Bridge. I believe it'll be on the Dollar General side of Mail's Bend Lane. 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Seems to be out of it.
1: Never.
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0: 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He is on paper. 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
0: 3117 Garner Street, 3117 Garner, across the Bryan and Lamont. Checking on caller's 99-year-old mother who isn't answering the phone, hasn't heard from her since yesterday.
1: Good work.
0: Sam 158, can you assist on Garner?
1: Good work.

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0: Area of Stein and Hamilton, sounds like they're doing traffic or working on the road, and the people directing traffic are not directing very well.

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0: 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She is not at either one.
1: 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Sam 158, headquarters 23.
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0: 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They advise everything's 10-2 every 10-8.
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0: Secor is NOR 176. I put in numbers in the notes for Oak Leaf Women's Clinic. That's actually where our caller was calling from.
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0: NORA 176 headquarters.
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0: There's no one by that name that works at that clinic. We'll be heading to the address now. We'll take a second.
1: 10-4, NORA 166, are you available to assist?
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0: Pigeon County Unit District to report Olson Drive and 72nd Avenue, Olson and 72nd, traveling eastbound, red Dodge Magnum was brake checking a caller. When the caller went to pass him, he swerved and pointed a 32 at the caller. And last seen eastbound on Olson. Caller will take contact if needed. Clear at 1542.
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0: 10-4, we're from the gas drive off in Triple County. We just want the RO to make contact with the deputy.
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0: Caller stated at the bus stop at Lake and First, thinking it may be at Lake and Oxford, a female at the bus stop with no pants and a winter jacket.
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0: 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Can you copy the suicide threat?
1: Good.
0: Send it over if you want to make contact with our caller to start out with. It's in reference to her husband and messages that she's been getting from him. She has not been to the residence in the last 4 or 5 days.

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1: Not sure if you got that last note. It sounds like the male party is not answering questions. Uses and customers is to do for a penguin.
2: Four.
1: Yeah, well, I don't know if he'll be at that address. That's just his last look.

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0: This is showing the Edinburgh Nora show valid on a 2015 red Chevy Traverse to Amanda at that address. Second, it's coming back expired on a 2014 black Jeep Grand Cherokee to Joshua or Lori.
2: We placed guardianship of a 3-month-old and the father is not returning.

0: Sinclair's William 154 information. They're going to lock the courthouse. She will be waiting out front.
1: Okay. Just added ping location to the notes of the link if she can click it. Looks like it's plotting just south of the Days Inn off of North Crossing. Okay.

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0: But
1: he didn't give any indication where he may be while talking with the complainant, but he did say that he was by himself and nobody was around him, so he might be kind of parked in the wooded areas around there.
0: 10-4.

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1: Bruce from Gower, Wisconsin, and Boy Victor 5290. 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

for information. Renia Thomas Robert Staglioni, 1-12-70. He is coming back revoked Class B and M. However, he does have a valid occupational license. I am showing that today at 5:40.

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0: Might be a Kentucky Fried Chicken, 2003 South Hastings. 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I believe that she potentially cut off her ankle monitor.
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and happy Travis out. State and Senate with Adam Tom William 1002. Adam Tom William 1002 out of Wisconsin.

好的，非常谢谢。那么说呢，师傅说，所以实际上就是 temper。

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0: 약간 마음 나가라고 있잖아요.
1: 10 is volume 165, you can be correct, just in case.
0: Good.
1: Heard at 2227 Peters Drive, 2227 Peters Drive, apartment number 1. Caller owns the property and tenant told him that a male stopped by saying he was spraying for mice, but neither of those subjects hired this gentleman.
0: 10-4, is the subject still there?
1: Negative.
0: Call service.
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0: Prayer Force is a wandering dog near the baby center that appears to be elderly. If you're able to go check that out.
1: Careful. Careful, thank you.